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3: 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And then I go and spoil it all by saying something stupid like I love you.

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Ouray, Papoui, Pap. 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Papa, I'm a petty woman, I'm a petty woman, I'm a petty woman, I'm a petty woman, I'm a petty woman, I'm a petty woman, I'm a petty woman, I'm a petty woman, I'm a petty woman, I'm a petty woman, I'm a petty woman, I'm a petty woman, I'm a petty woman, I'm a petty woman, I'm a petty woman, I'm a petty woman, I'm a petty woman, I'm a petty woman, I'm a petty woman, I'm a petty woman, I'm a petty woman, I'm a petty woman, I'm a petty woman, I'm a petty woman, I'm a petty woman, I'm a petty woman, I'm a petty woman, I'm a petty woman, I'm a petty woman, I'm a petty woman, I'm a petty woman, I'm a petty woman, I'm a petty woman, I'm a petty woman, I'm a petty woman, I'm a petty woman, I'm a petty woman, I'm a petty woman, I'm a petty woman, I'm a petty woman, I'm a petty woman, I'm a petty woman, I'

0: The Patriotic Front is now broadcasting your program.
1: Dur bayrağı neresi?